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WUMB, Tim Easton right there. It first came out in 1999 on Heathen Records, Hey Rosine. But it was reissued in 2001 by New West. Before Tim Easton, we heard Kathleen Edwards off the album Voyager that she worked on with Justin Vernon, Bon Iver. They were dating at that time. Empty Threat, the name of that song. And before Kathleen Edwards, you may have been listening at the end of the 7 o'clock hour when I played John Ollier and The Reverie. They are the type of band that play quite a lot live. Go to olliermusic.com to see the tour dates. It's spelled with an H, H-O-L-L-I-E-R. The new John Ollier album is Rainmaker, and I played Gonna Love You. Jess here with you on this gorgeous Tuesday. Hope you're doing well. Here till 10, World Cafe will come on at that time. It is an encore with Lucinda Williams on the program. New Paul Birch here. This is Close to Love. The new album's called Cry Love. WUMB.

WUMB, Mary Gaucher on a co-write with Carrie Powers. Camelot Motel is the name of the song. You were Trampled by Turtles, Kelly's Bar, and Lately from Amanda Shires. Paul Birch has a new record, Cry Love. We played Close to Love. Tim Easton was in there, and I played Kathleen Edwards' Empty Threat to kick off the 8 o'clock hour. If you want to set yourself up for the summertime with something to look forward to, something kind of fun, like an adult summer camp, I'm calling it, you can grab your instruments and go to Sam W. Summer Acoustic Music Week. We have one in July and one in August. There's still space in both, so you can head on over to WUMB.org to find out all the information and to sign up. There are great instructors who really know what they're doing, and they are great performers as well. You're going to hear some of them play throughout the course of the week. You're going to be camping, so to speak. It's you know, you've got bathrooms and such, so glamping, if you want to call it that, in the woods of New Hampshire, and you'll be you know, next to like-minded music lovers with their instruments as well. It's going to be a heck of a time. There'll be guided jams, freestyle jams, and as I said, instructors and classes for you on this Summer Acoustic Music Week. 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

0: Jesse Wells on WUMB. He's got such a way with words, and he's really thoughtful in the way that he comments on what's going on in the world. Check out his YouTube channel if you have not. The track was Malaise from Devil's Den that came out last year. Jesse Wells. Gregory Alan Isakoff in there with Evelyn. He is a musician, yes, but also a farmer and lives out in Colorado. Really, really nice guy, too. I've gotten the chance to chat with him and realize he was just such a kind soul. Before Gregory Alan Isakoff was the Stray Birds. Remember them out of Lancaster, Pennsylvania? We got Maya DeVitri from the Stray Birds after they broke up. She went solo. My Brother's Hill. And the Time Flies, that was from the new Shaky Graves album. Alejandro Rose Garcia calls himself Shaky Graves, and his new album's called Fondness, etc. Stick with me. I've got Blind Boys of Alabama ahead. We're going to hear Death Cab for Cutie before the hour's out, and some Caitlin Canty ahead.
1: 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I'm Brendan Hogan. 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
0: 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We also have something called Daily Dylan with Albert O. in the 5 o'clock hour, just about 5:30, Monday through Friday. We're going to Blood on the Tracks here for Shelter from the Storm, Bob Dylan on WUMB.
3: Was in another lifetime, one of toil and blood, when blackness was a virtue, the road was full of mud. I came in from the wilderness, a creature void of form. 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And if I pass this way again, you can rest assured I'll always do my best for her, on that I give my word. In a world of steel, I death, and men who are fighting to be won, come in, she said, I'll give ya shelter from the storm. Not a word was spoke between us, there was a little risk involved. Everything up to that point had been left unresolved. 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

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Beauty walks the razor's edge, someday I'll make it mine.

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